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1: As it relates to the Iron Sheik, as far as his insults about the United States of America, that's one thing that gets under Bob Backlund's skin. He can't stand the Sheik personally, but I think here Mr. Backlund is making a mistake.
0: Perfect lead up, no ring rust. 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

0: drop above this iron cheek. 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And DeVos, Carson, look at this. 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
1: Going away from the defender. Look where Butler was. Butler almost got it. An absolutely incredible basketball game in Cleveland.

got no complaints. 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All them late nights when the nigga

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1: Crawling, fucking disgusting little rats.
2: With no gold record plaques, with them big workloads to give you no second chance if they catch you in the act. Peddling them sacks, vax, seal everything, don't give them federals a scrap, and it's facts. I don't wanna write you no letters via fax. I just want you to grind and get cheddar big stacks. That is the vibe, we won't tell on no rats. No rats.
3: It's a hustle, it's a loop. I don't care what you accustomed to. Just be smart with the money you move. Only run it if it's smooth. Operation proper and it's triple check. Only jot your numbers down on paper, not the internet or in a text. Use your intellect, know that signal really isn't encrypted. But I know you know if you've really been in the business. Hackable, that scrambler you thought was untrackable. That's really tracking you. Information valuable, so watch out or you share it with. Nothing is confidential, not even with your therapist. There it is. Facts over bullshit. Cross Atlantic connects, that is packs over oceans. Rats get to go swim, antivirus. They got the spirits of rats inside them. No snitches, concrete shoes, now you have to find them. Maritime law with a blindfolded drunk captain driving. But what do I know? I just sell music, it's a rap assignment. But basically, it's the same industry, it's just another trap behind it.
2: When my go-getter's sad, when no gold record plaques with them big workloads to give you no second chance if they catch you in the act. Peddling them sacks, vax, seal everything. 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I don't wanna write you no letters via fax. I just want

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Peddling them sacks, vax seal everything. Don't give them federals a scrap, and it's facts. I don't wanna write you no letters via fax. I just want you to

Rodents. We know they carry hantavirus, but what is its origin story? Well, it turns out hantavirus may have been living around us for at least 1,000 years, and probably even longer.

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Teaching them knowledge of self, knowledge of others, and knowledge of get you a gang banging ass up. 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

Whoa. Listen to me, listen, listen. 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You need to be quiet. I'm a collector, and I'm really good at what I do. I'm actually a creative guy, okay? Take, for instance, your wife, the one that just left, pretty young lady. 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And we'll start with that, all right? 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

0: caught following doing ratchet shit. 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I got a box, you took a knee like Kaepernick. All black Air Max 90s always match the fit. 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
1: After Soz, don't nasty what I'm doing it just because.
0: Soz, don't ask me what I'm doing it.
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0: Tip top, vodka with me Oasis. 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Something, something, and what happened then was sus. Don't ask me what I'm doing it just because. Sus, don't ask me what I'm doing it just because.
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